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1: Anyone who says he is walking in the light, but dislikes his fellow man, is still in darkness. 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